this, but this is the waitress from the coffee house on 39th and Lennox. You know, the one with the braids. Yeah, well, I see you on Wednesdays all the time. You come in every Wednesday on your lunch break, I think. And you always order the special.

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1: 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Our colors will fade,

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My DMs. What? You better come get your man. I think he wanna be way more than friends. What?

breeze, I will step away. And I know it might sound stupid, but for me, yeah, I just gotta keep believing and I've heard.